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96 KHQ, and Candace just won our final free ticket Friday to go see Ludacris this summer at the National Cherry Festival. 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

6KHQ Summer hanging out just after 8:30 on your Friday night, and I am very excited about our new music 9. 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

5. I knew it. I knew you. I am obsessed with this song. It is so sweet. It is so cute. And here it is for you. And it's 106 KHQ.

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So you got to be by your phone and ready to answer the phone call, letting you know you won tickets to see Hillary Duff at her sold-out show in Grand Rapids this upcoming August, all with it's 106 KHQ.

0: 6KHQ. We were giving away tickets for you to see Ludacris at this upcoming National Cherry Festival, the 100th anniversary. I had your final pair of tickets, and Candace won them. I'm going to play you the call right now. It's 106KHQ. Hello, who's this?
1: Candace.
0: Hi, Candace. How are you today?
1: Great.
0: How are you going to feel if I tell you you just won some Ludacris tickets?
1: Yeah, I'm so excited.
0: Congratulations. You were the 10th caller, and we are so excited to send you to see Ludacris.
1: Thank you so much. You just made my night.
0: Candace, you made mine. It's this 106KHQ. Congratulations.
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1: You don't want to miss American Top 40 this weekend because I've come all the way from Copenhagen, Denmark to take over the countdown. 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So get those in right now. We have a question box posted on Instagram at American Top 40 and I'll see you this weekend.
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It's 106 KHQ, and coming up in just two songs, I'm going to talk about the National Cherry Festival because we are under a month away from the very beginning of the 100th anniversary of the National Cherry Festival. And when you can find us down there is what I'm going to be talking about here in 2 minutes on Hits 106 KHQ. 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

0: going to be in both parades. You can find us hosting the Cherry's Got Talent finale. And hey, if you holla, if you want a picture, we'll snap one because we love you here at Hits of 106 KHQ.
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I had a pair of Ludacris tickets last night that I gave away during Summer's Hit List here, and it's 106KHQ at night. Candace was the winner. Congratulations from all of us here at It's 106KHQ. Go!

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Here's Lush Life.

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0: that I made you love me. And I have a feeling that this ex, now ex-fiance, is feeling very similar in that sense. She was recently on a podcast with her fiance, who was the host. They had a guest couple on where the host, the male fiance host, asked the other couple, how would you describe one another in two words? I brought intern Vinny in for this because I need a guy's perspective on this before I just go absolutely haywire and lose all of my marbles as if I had more than three. Yeah. But when this host was asked to describe his fiance in two words, he said some B-word. The other guests were the best thing to happen to me, love of my life.
1: And that's three words, by the way.
0: Yeah, well, I'm not good at math. I wasn't asked the question.
1: Either way, you don't say that on a podcast, like clearly a couple's podcast, seemingly. It's a couple hosting a podcast with another couple on it. They're going back and forth. If you want to make some funny little jokes at the expense of the person you're in a relationship with, that's like, okay, that's part of a relationship.
0: You have to clear it with them first.
1: Yeah, but, well, not even clear it with them. You should know them well enough, especially if they're your fiance, you should know well enough what jokes would fly, mm-hmm. what wouldn't fly. Because you've been with them long enough. Even if you're dating for only a couple weeks, you should be like, okay, if I make this joke towards her, she'll like that one. If I make this, she might not. So
0: yeah, if
1: don't
0: you're willing
1: make that
0: to
1: joke.
0: Drop a bunch of money on a ring to put on her finger, you should know what kind of joke she's going to laugh at.
1: Yeah.
0: Especially if she's the butt of the joke.
1: Yeah, exactly.
0: That's the issue. Yeah. And at the end of it, so the other couple that was the guest, the woman just jaw dropped, didn't say a thing, just eyes wide open, snapped her neck. What did, huh? But then her husband just was like, oh my God. Just in pure awkwardness, because there's no way that actually was just said aloud.
1: Yeah, pretty awkward moment there.
0: Yeah.
1: You showed me the video, it's weird. The guy, I thought maybe when you talked about it, like, oh, he was joking, right? No, his face and his just, you reacted, dab me up after was weird. That was wild.
0: Yes!
1: That was wild.
0: Dab me up after he goes, yeah, that's how I would. And he, like, 10 toes down, dab me up.
1: Ugh, yeah, he doubled down on it, and it was really gross. It was just like, all right, that's indicative of today's society. Because that's not just men who have that kind of poor behavior in relationships, but that definitely shows, like, some of men out there and why we have a bad rap treating women.
0: And I was going to say, I feel like that is just so normalized behind closed doors.
1: Yeah.
0: That when it's put on a podcast, put on a platform, that we're all very taken aback. But it's, I have seen people do this at the bar. I would hope none of my exes have referred to me like that.
1: Well, that's quote-unquote bro talk. That's what the bros talk about in the locker room.
0: That's so disrespectful. And she even went on to say after the breaking of the engagement went public, because they're no longer engaged after that.
1: Shocker.
0: She said, it's hurtful to see playful moments dissected in a way that does not reflect the respect and love that we had and still have for each other. Intern Vinny, does that feel like respect and love?
1: Not necessarily. Not a whole lot of respect. Maybe there's love there. I can't determine the love part, but it doesn't seem like respect.
0: All right, we'll leave it at that. It's KHQ.
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is summer just after 11 o'clock on what is turning out to be a beautiful Saturday all across northern Michigan. We were totally expecting it to rain all day, and it hit overnight. We might not see rain again until Tuesday. I'll have a full check of your forecast coming up later on this hour. But right now, a throwback from Eminem and Rihanna. It's like KHQ.

It's 106KHQ, and a huge congratulations out to the Big Dogs team who won the trivia night this past Thursday at Gypsy Spirits with intern Vinny in downtown Traverse City. If you want to be the next

0: own any sunscreen right now. It is all tanning lotion. So, I mean, the SPF 12 does, like, sort of, kind of, probably not work. But definitely put on your sunscreen. And, hey, if you are thinking about going to hot yoga with a sunburn, don't do it. I just watched a TikTok that has me absolutely traumatized. This poor woman went into hot yoga with a sunburn, and suddenly her entire burn was blistering. Does it make sense? Yes. Should it happen? No. But I didn't know it. Maybe you didn't as well. Just don't go into hot yoga with a sunburn. It's 106 KHQ.
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Monday, that rain will return on Tuesday, possibly some thunderstorms as well. But today and the next couple of days here in northern Michigan are going to be beautiful. And right now, One Republic is on its 106 KHQ.

It's 106 KHQ. What's going on? 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

96KHQ. If you thought that Hillary Duff and the National Cherry Festival tickets were the end of us giving stuff away, you'd be wrong. Coming up in two songs, I'm giving you details on its 106KHQ.

0: And this upcoming week, all throughout your throwback 30s at 1:30, 2:30, 3:30, and 4:30, your chance to win tickets to see the Pop 2000 Tour coming to Michigan on Thursday, July 9th. We've got your tickets. 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

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Summer hanging out on your Saturday just after 1 o'clock. 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Call or text 231-947-1106. What are your plans for this weekend? What are you going to do now that the rain that we were anticipating

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0: have entered the keywords into the Hillary Duff Hotline all week. 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

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That's brand new Ariana Grande. Hate That I Made You Love Me off her upcoming album, Petals, set to release July 31st. What's going on? It is summer, hanging out on your Saturday. And hey, I'm here every weekday night from 7 until 11 only.

0: know what? That's classic Detroit sports. May was the Pistons month. June is turning out to be the Tigers month. However, let's run it back to the Knicks really quick. I just saw a TikTok of a news reporter who had to go on air because there was a tornado warning and a lot of upset sports fans were calling in saying, get this off my screen. And the only thing that this news reporter had to say was, I'm sorry, it's above all of our pay grade. This is mandatory. And he just, for every phone call, because there were lots, those phones were ringing off the hook. If I was watching the Knicks in New York, in any place, to be honest, and I got it completely taken off my screen because of a news alert or a weather alert, I'd be a little upset too. It's KHQ.
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0: 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We could be sending you to the Pop 2000s tour coming to Michigan July 9th. 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Good luck.
1: No, no. USA is up 2-0. That is the most dangerous lead in soccer.
2: Relax, Mike.
1: See that, Dan? My left eye is twitching. That's my warning eye. It'll be 2-2 by stoppage time. It's never wrong.
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0: the 106 KHQ. What's going on? It is summer, and I swear, I think I'm one of the jumpiest people alive. I fully have had multiple conversations with intern Vinny today. I knew he was here. He's been here. He came in a little bit early today, so I've had a lot of time with him in the studio. He just walked by the window, and it scared the living daylights out of me. I don't know what I'm going to do. It's KHQ.
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0: it to you. 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I love them with my whole heart. And I still answer. That's the thing. I will still always answer. 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But man, I'm at work. It's KHQ.
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Justin Bieber on KHQ. I'm intern Vinny. Sunny and high in the low 70s at our East Bay Studios in Traverse City. Only 60s in some parts of northern Michigan, so maybe not as warm as you wanted it to be today, but it's going to get very hot very soon. Monday's going to be in the 90s. 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

back to Friends. That's from Somber on KHQ. I'm intern Vinny. Sunny today. Highs in the 70s. 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

0: One Republic on KHQ. I'm intern Vinny. 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And 231-947-1106. 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

Bruno Mars on KHQ. I'm intern Vinny. Sunny today. Highs in the 70s, which is actually probably perfect summertime weather in northern Michigan. We're going to be in the 90s this coming week. That might be a bit too hot. That's going to be like cooking my skin. Either way, 231-947-1106. Text me. Let me know what you want to hear this afternoon. Jenny in Traverse City wants to hear some Katy Perry. So you got it right now, Jenny. It's Katy.

Olivia Rodrigo on KHQ. I'm intern Vinny, sunny and a high in the 70s at our East Bay Studios in Traverse City. And more concert tickets for you to win with Throwback 30. You could go to the Pop 2000 Tour coming to Michigan on Thursday, July 9th. KHQ has your tickets. 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We're going to have a keyword that could send you to the show. You could go see the Pop 2000 Tour coming to Michigan July 9th, but you got to listen with Throwback 30 starting Monday on KHQ.

0: historical things happening in our Great Lakes. It was rescheduled for tomorrow, but that's okay. Tomorrow's going to be a beautiful day. We have a team of researchers and filmmakers preparing to explore the deepest point of the Great Lakes. It was supposed to happen today, but they rescheduled it for tomorrow, 11 a.m. They're going to be going in Lake Superior. They're actually calling this Superior Maximus, which is the deepest part of the Great Lakes in the deepest part of Lake Superior. It is more than 1,300 feet below the surface of Lake Superior, and no light reaches this part of the Great Lakes. And also, it's not been visited for over 40 years. So this is some historical stuff. There's a team of researchers doing a live stream expedition that you can watch tomorrow on YouTube, starting at 11 a.m. This is wild. Superior Maximus, look it up and watch the live stream tomorrow. I'll be watching. We got your full weather update and Sienna Spyro next on KHQ.
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0: Your KHQ What to Wear weather forecast throughout this afternoon. Although we have sunny blue skies and highs in the mid-70s in Traverse City, parts of northern Michigan a little milder. It's in the 60s in Petoskey, only warming to a high in the upper 60s, near 70s today. But by nighttime, we drop to a low of 50. We have clear skies at first, but patchy fog late in the night, and tomorrow morning we'll have patchy fog. However, that does clear up, and we'll actually have sunny conditions with highs in the upper 70s for your Sunday, so going to be a little warmer than it is today. Sunday night, clear skies, lows in the upper 50s, but then it gets real hot. By Monday, highs near 90 throughout parts of northern Michigan, at least in the upper 80s with sunny blue skies. On Monday night, some rain showers and raining in the mid-80s on Tuesday, and then another high of 90 by Wednesday. Right now, at Arispe Studios in Traverse City, we are in the 70s, playing Sienna Spyro on KHQ.

Zara Larson on KHQ. I'm intern Vinny. Sunny with highs in the 70s at our East Bay Studios in Traverse City. You know it's summertime, not just with the weather we're having, but with the license plates you're seeing driving on US 31. I've been seeing Wisconsin, Florida. I'm pretty sure I saw Delaware, but they were going too fast to tell. Either way, just drive safe. Enjoy your weekend in Northern Michigan with Fetty Wap on KHQ.

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1: 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I'm intern Vinny. 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You just got to listen for that keyword and text the Hillary Duff Hotline to get entered to win tickets. It's KHQ.

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0: This is on KHQ. I'm intern Vinny with temperatures in the 70s and plenty of sun at Reese Bay Studios in Traverse City. And you can win with Traverse City Trivia Nights at Gypsy Spirits Tasting Room. 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

Dean on KHQ. I'm intern Vinny. Sunny with highs in the 70s today, but near 90s on Monday to start your work week. Going to be very hot. 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

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We're getting you entered to win Hilary Duff tickets starting again Monday.

0: Lush Life from Zara Larson on KHQ. I'm intern Vinny. Sunny and in the 70s this weekend. And tomorrow, there's an incredible historic event happening in our Great Lakes. I've got all the details in just a couple minutes. A live stream at the deepest parts of our Great Lakes. Those details and Miles Smith up next on KHQ.
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0: Ariana Grande on KHQ. I'm intern Vinny. Sunny highs remain in the 70s in Traverse City, at least 60s in Petoskey. But we have a rescheduled live event happening in Lake Superior tomorrow. Superior Maximus is happening. There is a live expedition going to the deepest parts of Lake Superior. It was supposed to happen today, but it got rescheduled tomorrow at 11 a.m. And you can watch the live stream on YouTube. It's called Superior Maximus. And there's going to be a group of researchers going more than 1,300 feet below the surface of Lake Superior. And that's where the deepest part of the Great Lakes is. It's so deep that no light reaches it. And that part of the Great Lakes has not been visited in over 40 years. So you can watch some history being made by this research team that is teaming up with a group of explorers to go down to the deepest parts of our Great Lakes. They're going to live stream it tomorrow starting at 11 a.m. This is pretty exciting. We've got Taylor Swift up next after your weather update right here on KHQ.
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0: It's 106 KHQ. I'm intern Vinny with your KHQ What to Wear weather forecast. We still have sunshine and mostly sunny throughout the rest of the evening. Temperatures in the mid to upper 60s in Petoskey, but mid 70s at our East Bay Studios here at Traverse City. By nighttime, we're going to drop to a low in the upper 50s in Traverse City. We're going to have patchy fog overnight and patchy fog throughout parts of tomorrow morning, but then it's going to clear up, be very sunny for Sunday. Highs in the upper 70s or even near 80. Sunday night, we have clear skies and a low in the 50s again, but by Monday, highs near 90, at least mid to upper 80s with sunny blue skies to start the work week. Right now, at our East Bay Studios in Traverse City, we are in the 70s with Taylor Swift on KHQ. I had

Ella Langley on KHQ. I'm intern Vinny. Sunny with highs in the 70s here in Traverse City, but up north of us in Charlevoix and Petoskey, we're in the 60s. Still beautiful weather for some skydiving at Skydive Charlevoix. I had the pleasure of jumping with them last year, but you can have your bucket list come true. And they did that exactly for a 99-year-old woman in northern Michigan recently. Shout out to Marion Ruff, who fulfilled her lifelong dream of skydiving. She did it alongside her son and grandson at Skydive Charlevoix. 99 years old and jumping out of a plane. It does not get better than that. KHQ.

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I'm intern Vinny with temperatures still in the 70s, and we've got plenty of sun this afternoon and evening, and plenty of concert tickets we're giving away, like concert tickets to the Pop 2000 tour coming into Michigan Thursday, July 9th. 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Listen for keywords that could send you to the Pop 2000 tour coming to Michigan July 9th. We got your tickets starting Monday with Throwback 30 on KHQ. Thank you.

0: 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I'm intern Vinny, 231-947-1106. 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I've got your request, and Pink Panther is up next on KHQ.
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2: Hey, my name is Kendra.
1: Kendra, what are you doing this weekend?
2: I'm going to go out on the boat with my boyfriend.
1: Oh, okay. Nice weather for that. Do you want to hear something while you go out on the boat?
2: I would like to listen to T.I.
1: T.I.? Okay, like the you live your life.
2: Yeah, right. Exactly.
1: Okay, I got you right now. Hey, enjoy your weekend. Thanks for calling.
2: Thanks. Have a great weekend, too.
1: Hey, thank you. Almost asked if there was room for one more on the boat, but I'm not going to be that weird. Hey, do what T.I. says this weekend and live your life on KHQ.

Justin Bieber, that speed demon on KHQ. Seen a lot of that on US 31 outside our East Bay studios here in Traverse City. It's a nice day, but just please be safe out on the road. We have a lot more cars because of tourism season, and luckily we do have some of that road construction being relieved as US 31 and 3 mile construction is now over. That intersection back open, the lights working, you can turn left towards the airport again. Either way, just because some of that congestion is done doesn't mean you can just start speeding down US 31. Drive safe and enjoy your weekend with Somber on KHQ.

0: Bruno Mars on KHQ. I'm intern Vinny. We've got plenty of sun. Temperatures remain in the 70s at Reese Space Studios in Traverse City. At least 60s in Petoskey and up north near Harbor Springs, where the Harbor Springs girls soccer team is making some history. For the first time since 2003, they won their Division IV regional championship. Shout out to the Lady Harbor Springs soccer team. They beat Ovid at least 1-0 in that regional final to claim their first regional championship since 2003. And now they're playing Kalamazoo Christian in Division IV state semifinals. Good luck to Harbor Springs soccer team on making some history this weekend. And also, just competing at one of the highest levels. So keep going. We got your full weather update. 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
0: Your KHQ What to Wear weather forecast throughout this evening. We still have sunny, clear skies. Really nice evening. Temperatures in the 70s in Traverse City, but 60s in Petoskey, as we'll be dropping to the 50s by nighttime. We have some patchy fog overnight going into tomorrow morning. But tomorrow, your Sunday, should at least be in the upper 70s, even low 80s, with sunshine by tomorrow afternoon. We do have some clearing on Sunday night. Temperatures in the upper 50s, near 60. And on Monday, we'll be in the mid-80s in Petoskey with sunny blue skies, but 90s in Traverse City to kick off the work week. Right now at our East Bay Studios in Traverse City, we are still in the 70s playing

Tame Impala, that's Dracula on KHQ. One of the top songs going into this summer with sunshine and highs in the 70s right now in Traverse City. But in less than an hour from now, starting at 7 o'clock, you can enjoy your Saturday night with Most Requested Live, the most requested songs of the day. 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

Justin Bieber on KHQ, some of my favorite new music from him. 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KHQ.

Olivia Dean on KHQ. I'm intern Vinny with temperatures in the 70s or at least 60s up north to Petoskey. And up north even farther in Lake Superior, tomorrow morning there's going to be some history made with the Superius Maximus event happening. They're going to have researchers dive down to the deepest parts of Lake Superior. A team of researchers is going to take an expedition down there to the deepest part of Lake Superior, which is 1,300 feet. And we're going to be down there for the first time in 40 years. We haven't seen what's down there. So we're going to check it out, and we're going to live stream it. You can watch that tomorrow on YouTube starting at 11. Looking forward to that. We've got waves. It's Mr. Probs on KHQ.

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0: And we are on 106 KHQ, the best radio station in the whole of Michigan. Ashley Z in the morning. If you're not listening, you're missing out. All right.

KHQ, I'm intern Vinny with sunshine and highs in the 70s in Traverse City, dropping to the 50s by nighttime with patchy fog. And join me in Traverse City this week for Traverse City Trivia Nights at Gypsy Spirits Tasting Room. 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So, shout out to Big Dogs who won last week, but not this week. It could be you if you show up for KHQ Trivia Nights at Gypsy Spirits Tasting Room. 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

0: temperatures in the 70s right now in Traverse City, dropping to the 50s with patchy fog tonight. Your full forecast is next, but I appreciate you making me a part of your weekend. And don't miss the KHQ Morning Show with Ashley Z Monday morning at 6 a.m. And listen throughout your workday because you'll have several chances to qualify for concert tickets. We've got the Hillary Duff Hotline that's resuming Monday morning at 7 a.m. with Ashley Z. That goes from 7 a.m. to 7 p.m. all week long, where you can get entered to win Hillary Duff concert tickets. But also, we're giving away concert tickets to the Pop 2000s Tour, which is coming to Michigan July 9th. If you want to win tickets to that, listen for Throwback 30, which starts again on Monday at 1:30, 2:30, 3:30, and 4:30. We'll have keywords to get you entered for the Pop 2000s Tour. All sorts of concert tickets we're going to get you entered to win starting Monday again. Until then, enjoy your weekend with Leon Thomas next after your weather update on KHQ.
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0: Your KHQ What to Wear weather forecast. Sunny this evening as temperatures remain in the 70s, but do slowly cool to a low in the 50s by nighttime. Although it's clear at first, we have patchy fog late in the night, and going into tomorrow morning, it'll be foggy. Temperatures do warm to the upper 70s, near 80. At our East Bay Studios in Traverse City to wrap up your weekend. It's going to be very nice on Sunday. On Sunday night, lows in the upper 50s with clear skies. But then on Monday, upper 80s, near 90 to kick off the work week. Going to be very hot and sunny. Right now, though, we're in the 70s at our East Bay Studios in Traverse City playing Leon Thomas on KHQ.

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3: 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My name's Romeo, at On Air Romeo. That's J-Mac over there, at J-Mac Radio. You friends are taking over for the rest of the night. You're picking every song coming out of your speakers. 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We are at Most Requested Live. We jump in and kick things off tonight with the most requested song last week, BTS.

0: They go Olivia in Lexington, Taylor Swift, Coast to Coast tonight on Most Requested Live. Romeo here just getting started. First calls of the night are coming in. 855-495-7274. Let's go to Layla in Fredericksburg, Virginia. What are you doing?
1: 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Like, otherwise I'd be bored. I wouldn't want to do it, but you guys make it really worth it. So thank you so much.

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17: 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And Lillian in Eau Claire, Wisconsin. Your song's up next. His name's Malcolm Todd. This is new music. It's called Earrings on Most Requested Live.

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5: 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The tracks you've been liking, sharing, and obsessing over all week long. 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And we start from Mila in Erie, PA, and Kylie in Salisbury, Maryland. 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
3: 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The most requested song from coast to coast over the past 60 minutes. Thank you so much for all your calls, your texts, your voice.

course, everywhere you've been posting with the hashtag most requested live on your socials. We see those too. We count them up. In the first hour tonight, I saw a bunch of requests for Sabrina Carpenter, Bruno Mars, Dominic Fike, Pink Panthers, and Zara Larsson still getting a bunch of requests. Tame Impala and Jenny are still on fire. BTS was most requested last weekend. Still getting tons of requests for Swim. Ariana Grande had a bunch of requests this hour. Nobody had more requests, though, than the Swiftie. She dropped it Friday, and it's already most requested. I knew it. I knew you. Taylor Swift has the most requested song in North